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7: Raat bhar na thame, na ruke. 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
1: The top stories this hour. Several explosions have been reported across parts of southern Iran after the US announced it had started launching powerful strikes. Its central command says the actions in response to three tankers being hit in the Strait of Hormuz earlier. Sky's US correspondent Mark Stone is in Washington.
2: A US military source saying to me, this is punishment, not proportional. What that means is that President Trump, frankly, has had enough and is doing what he said he would do, which is to get right back at it.
1: Tehran's foreign ministry says the attacks violated agreement setting a path towards a peace deal. Labour, the Conservatives and the Greens all say they won't stand in a by-election triggered by the resignation of Nigel Farage. The Reform UK leader is currently facing intense scrutiny over undeclared gifts. He says a vote will allow the people of Clacton to judge his actions. But Lib Dem leader Sir Ed Davey thinks it's an attempt at distraction.
3: Nigel Farage has broken the rules so badly that he doesn't want to face the music. This is an attempt to get himself out of jail free. I hope the voters of Clacton will see through it. I think they'll have enough of it, of his dishonesty.
1: Prince Harry's accused a court of a whitewash after losing his privacy lawsuit against the Daily Mail. A judge ruled he and other celebrities had failed to prove allegations of unlawful information gathering. A mother and two children who'd not been seen for days have been found dead at their home in Bedfordshire. Police believe a murder suspect has left the country. Novak Djokovic has won the longest Wimbledon quarterfinal in history. He defeated Canada's Felix Auger-Aliassime after 5 hours and 15 minutes on centre court. And Lionel Messi says it was incredibly exciting to be part of Argentina's fight back against Egypt to keep their World Cup defence alive. They were 2-0 down with 11 minutes to go before winning 3-2 to reach the quarterfinals. From Sky News, I'm Cam Hall.
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0: बॉलीवुड के लेजेंड कलाकार सिर्फ लाइका गोल्ड पर.

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1: The top stories this hour. The US military's announced it's launched a series of powerful strikes against Iran. Its central command says it follows hits yesterday on three commercial ships that were passing through the Strait of Hormuz. State media in Tehran's reporting several explosions in the south of the country. Both Labour and the Conservatives say they won't stand in a by-election triggered by the resignation of Nigel Farage. The Reform leaders announced he's standing down from Parliament to contest what he called a people versus the establishment vote. He's facing a new parliamentary investigation over

0: and declared donations. Tory leader Kemi Badenoch called it a fake by-election.
1: Nigel Farage is having a hissy fit because the first time he's actually having to deal with some real scrutiny. What this by-election is a gimmick. This is him wanting to make everything about himself.
0: The UK and European allies have agreed to spend £37 billion over the next decade on long-range precision strike capabilities. The weapons will be able to hit targets up to 2,000 kilometres away. The announcement comes as NATO leaders meet in Turkey later. Prince Harry has lost his privacy case against the publisher of the Daily Mail. The High Court threw out all claims made by the Duke and six other claimants, ruling they'd failed to prove their allegations. Novak Djokovic won the longest ever men's quarterfinal at Wimbledon to book his place in the last four. The 39-year-old beat Felix Auger-Aliassime after 5 hours and 15 minutes on centre court. Djokovic admits this was one of his most special nights at the All England Club.
2: I was telling the kids to go to sleep after fourth, but they didn't want to listen, and I'm glad they stayed because it was honestly one of the best matches I was part of on this court in my career.
0: And Argentina produced a stunning comeback from 2-0 down to beat Egypt 3-2 and reach the quarterfinals of the World Cup. The defending champions will play Switzerland in the last eight. From Sky News, I'm Cam Hall.
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1: The top stories this hour. The US military says it's hit 80 targets after launching airstrikes across southern Iran overnight. Air defense systems and coastal radars were among the sites listed by Central Command. It follows three tankers coming under fire in the Strait of Hormuz yesterday, threatening ceasefire plans. Our correspondent Mark Stone describes how the strikes are being viewed in Washington.
2: Punishment not proportional. I think that maybe suggests to us that this is a little bit more sustained than the tit for tat that we have seen since that memorandum of understanding was signed on the 17th of June.
1: Iran's military has vowed a crashing response. Labour and the Conservatives have announced they won't stand candidates in the Clacton by-election after it was triggered by Nigel Farage, the Reform UK leader who's facing a new parliamentary investigation over undeclared donations, has confirmed he'll fight to take back his seat in Essex. Tory leader Kemi Badenoch called it a fake election, while Labour says it's a circus. Here's what people in Clacton think.
3: He can do no wrong. You tell me this lot that's in now haven't got any dodgy dealing.
4: They're all the same to me. They always promise everything and give you nothing.
5: I do

0: care, but I'm not sure if he's totally honest, to be fair. I don't know if it's all true.
1: The UK will lead European allies in stepping up funding for long-range precision strike capabilities. It's been agreed as NATO leaders meet in Turkey later. Warnings have been issued over chilling speeds being clocked on UK roads. The RAC says more than 30,000 motorists last year were found doing 30 miles per hour or more on streets where the limit's 20. Police twice recorded drivers doing 161 miles per hour. Novak Djokovic has won the longest ever men's quarter-final at Wimbledon. He beat Felix Auger-Aliassime over 5 hours and 15 minutes. And Fulham have appointed Alvaro Arbeloa as the club's new manager. He replaces Marco Silva at Craven Cottage on a 3-year deal. From Sky News, I'm Cam Hall.
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1: The top stories this hour. Sirens have sounded in Bahrain and Kuwait, where Iran says it's been targeting American military sites in response to fresh US strikes overnight. The Iranian military threatened a crushing response to the US hitting more than 80 sites. Washington says the attacks were an immediate response to tankers being targeted in the Strait of Hormuz. The White House has revoked a license allowing Iran to sell oil. It's proposed affordable homes for the health service staff be built on NHS land in England. Cam Hall has the details.
2: Ministers hope offering discounted rents to nurses, porters and other workers will help with recruitment in areas where houses are expensive. Some will be let at market rate, with developers leasing unused land from NHS trusts. It'll run as a pilot first. Meanwhile, NHS building projects will be approved by the Department of Health, not the Treasury. A 10-year plan also includes £200 million for GP practice upgrades, among other investments.
1: The Greens are the last of the big parties to confirm they won't contest a by-election in Nigel Farage's Essex constituency. The Reform leader has stepped down but will re-stand as he faces investigations over undeclared donations. Here's what people in Clacton think.
3: He can do no wrong. You tell me this lot that's in there haven't got any dodgy dealings.
4: They're all the same to me. They promise everything and give you nothing.
5: I do care, but I'm not sure if he's totally honest, to be fair. I don't know if it's all true.
1: Trains are disrupted ahead of an amber heat health alert kicking in for parts of the Midlands and southern England. The UK's in its third heatwave in as many months. Sport: Lionel Messi was in tears at the final whistle as he helped Argentina come from 2-0 down to beat Egypt 3-2 at the World Cup. Switzerland got past Colombia on penalties. Also in football, Alvaro Arbeloa has been announced as the new manager of Fulham. From Sky News, I'm Amante Falkenstein.
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2: Good morning, another hot day today in London town with temperatures reaching 32 degrees Celsius and the same in the Midlands with temperatures reaching 31 degrees Celsius. Sunny, light wind throughout the day, but a very, very hot one, so wherever you are, stay hydrated.
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2: Minutes past six is the time. Wakey, rise and shine. A very good morning. 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

0: 13 minutes past 6 is the time. Wakey, wakey, rise and shine. Sorry for the late welcome. You know what I'm doing? Can I just look? Let me let you hear what I'm doing. Oh my gosh, our cappuccino machine is finally working. I had no idea. I thought it wasn't going to work because I heard that we're no longer using it. Donnie Brasco from like Radio London went down and said, let me go and check. And with his magical hands, the coffee machine started working. And I am now enjoying my cappuccino. Good morning. Gargel enjoying a cappuccino on the breakfast show this morning. Like a Gold, like a Radio Midlands, live on 1035 Medium Wave, DAB Radio, online and like a Radio mobile app. With you till 10 o'clock, sipping away on her cappuccino. Happy as... I don't know. Yesterday I was a little bit quiet because honestly I needed something to drink. And even though I had my herbal tea, you know the cappuccino here, it's good. It just wakes you up. And I thought, oh my gosh, what am I going to do? This morning I also planned. I said, okay, no problem. I'll have my green tea. It's okay. But the thing with having green tea is afterwards I get very hungry. That's why I like to have it later on. But this morning, that the hot chocolate, it's not hot chocolate, sorry, cappuccino. Here we go one more time. Working nice, hot, tasty. Let's do the breakfast show.
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0: So I've already had my cappuccino. Probably you have something else in a minute. What are you having right now?
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0: Right, starting off with Anuka Andaz, Tu Deewana Pagal. I haven't heard that in a long time. I think the last time I played that was 7th of May. And then, of course, from the film Inkilab, Bichu Lad Gaya. What a classic that is as well. And now from the film Aap Aayi Bahar Aayi, a lovely classic with Lata Ji and Mohammad Rafi. It's 6:15. A very, very good morning to you. My name is Kajal, with you till 10 o'clock. Leica Gold, Leica Radio Midlands. Good morning.

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0: 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Leica Gold, traffic and travel.
2: Good morning, this is Cameron McGarvey here, starting with the Burnside Avenue at Chingford. We've got the blocked in both directions actually due to emergency services incident at Leonard Road. Now we've got a diversion in operation of a bus route W11. Roads around Wimbledon, of course, we've got the daily closures between 8:30 and 11:30 in the evening, so bear that one in mind if you're anywhere near Wimbledon today. And then Central Line, we've got problems with the signals at Debden, minor delays reported between Leytonstone and Debden. And on the District Line and Piccadilly Line, a reminder, trains not stopping at Barons Court, and that's with ongoing engineering works. That's your latest traffic and travel.
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0: What a classic. Aisha Bhosle and Mohammed Rafi on the vocals. Mere Sanam is the name of the film, and you heard it here on The Breakfast Show. So this morning I'm asking you what you're having for breakfast. I finally got my cappuccino, which I feel so good about. Yesterday even my dad was like, he said to me, why didn't you just take cappuccino from home? And I said, Papa, you have no idea. The machine at Leica is just right for me. It's the perfect one. And because I drink very less milk, this is like more like milk powder, which is really makes a massive difference for me. And I don't take sugar. So this really just, you know, I think you can hear my voice. It really does wake me up. Good morning to Chandani from Huddersfield. She's having something really interesting this morning. Something which I would say will really suit her digestive system. That's all I'm going to say.
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0: And good morning to Jinx. You are having this morning your chai, which you do normally have first thing in the morning. Shanta, good morning to you. And Monkshi, I don't know, Patak, thank you for the coffee. That's really tasty. Harish Rudha is enjoying the music as always. Imran, good morning to you. Number ending in 388 from India, good morning to you as well. And we've got Raj, good morning to you as well. Raj ne kaha ki subah subah black coffee is the way to start the day. Acha.
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0: Just to let you know, Donnie Brasco has ordered breakfast for me this morning. Oh, wonder what it is. We normally do surprise each other like that. But very, very quickly, looking at the Daily Mail, it leads with coverage of Prince Harry's court case, which he brought with six other claimants. On the Times this morning, the leader of Reform UK is to stand almost unopposed in a Clacton by-election after Labour. On the Daily Mirror, Nigel Farage was made fun of after the main political parties declined to participate in the by-election he triggered. On the Sun, it leads with the news that Prince Harry has lost his High Court privacy case. On the Daily Star, again, Prince Harry's privacy case makes the front page of the tabloid. And on the iPaper, it reports that Nigel Farage was due to be interviewed by Parliament's Standards Watchdog in the next fortnight over a £5 million gift. On the Daily Telegraph, again, Nigel Farage's by-election gamble has descended into farce after the Conservatives and Labour refused to stand against him. On the Daily Express, the Clapton by-election also makes a front page. And looking at the Financial Times, Nigel Farage leads the coverage in the tabloid too, but his wish to fight a people versus the establishment by-election in his Clacton seat has been undercut by rival parties refusing to stand candidates. And finally on the Metro, Nigel Farage has risked his political future by resigning as an MP. That's the latest on the tabloids. Let's get back to the music.
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0: Let's get back to the music. Hakika,

0: Across Greater London, this is Cardinal on Breakfast. Leica Gold, traffic and travel.
1: Good morning, this is Cameron McGarvey here, starting with some good news. Burnside Avenue at Chingford, both directions now reopened after the earlier police incident at Leonard Road, so good news there. Roads around Wimbledon still got some delays expected generally, with the daily closes between 8.30 and 11.30 in the evening. M11 southbound got some delays now before the North Circular, adding around 10 minutes to your journey there. And then to your public transport this morning, we have got issues with the Northern Line, problems with the signals at King's Cross, St Pancras, severe delays between Camden Town and Kennington, and Central Line, problems with the signals at Debden, minor delays between Leytonstone and Debden.
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0: What a classic. Manna Day and Lata Mangeshkar on the vocals from the film Raat Aur Din. 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
0: Ramila's enjoying the music this morning. Thank you for your message. And Dinesh, thank you for your message as well. Let's get back to the music. And Mohammed Rafi on the vocals from the hit film Mehboob Ki Mehndi.

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1: The top stories this hour. The head of NATO has called US airstrikes on Iran overnight absolutely necessary after tankers were targeted in the Strait of Hormuz.
2: When you have a ceasefire and Iran is basically violating the ceasefire, we've seen what happened yesterday with ships being attacked. I think it is totally crucial that the US forcefully reacts.
1: The American military hit 80 sites before Iran threatened what it calls a crushing response. Missile alert sirens have sounded in Bahrain and Kuwait. Plans have been announced to lease unused NHS land to developers to build affordable homes for health service staff in England. The aim is to make it easier to recruit where housing costs are high. The Greens are the last major political party to confirm they won't be putting forward a candidate in the Clacton by-election in Essex. It was triggered after Nigel Farage resigned, although he will be re-standing for Reform. He faces an investigation over donations. Meanwhile, an investigation has found unsafe baby pillows, sleeping bags and self-feeding bottle holders are among items being sold online in the UK. Alibaba, AliExpress, Amazon, eBay, Etsy, OnBuy and TikTok shops say they've removed the products identified. In sport, Lionel Messi says his Argentina team never gives up after the defending champions produced an epic comeback to reach the World Cup quarterfinals. They beat Egypt 3-2. Switzerland also through beating Colombia on penalties. And Novak Djokovic won the longest ever men's quarterfinal at Wimbledon to book his place in the last four. He beat Felix Oze Aliassime after 5 hours and 15 minutes on centre court.
3: I was telling the kids to go to sleep after the fourth, but they didn't want to listen. And I'm glad they stayed, because it was honestly one of the best matches I was part of on this court in my career.
1: He'll play defending champion Jannik Sinner next. And England's cricketers have taken a 2-0 lead in their five-match series against T20 world champions India. It's after they thrashed the visitors by 125 runs at Trent Bridge. And that's the latest.
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8: Good morning. In London town, temperatures are increasing to 32 degrees Celsius. In the Midlands, 31 degrees Celsius. A very hot day today. So wherever you are, please make sure you stay hydrated.
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2: 3 minutes past seven is the time. Wakey, wakey, rise and shine. We're in the second hour of the breakfast show on Leica Gold and Leica Radio Midlands. My name is Kajal, and in this hour, we bring you Bollywood flashback, Aaj Ki Taza Khabar, and of course, lots more entertainment. Stay locked in. Good morning.
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1: Minutes past 7 is the time. Wakey, wakey, rise and shine. A very good morning, Kajal, with you till 10 o'clock here on UK's number one Asian retro music station, Laika Gold and Laika Radio Midlands. I had to check for a second to find out what day is today. I don't know why I kept thinking it was Tuesday. It's Wednesday, midweek. We've done pretty well, I think. Of course, with amber and yellow heat health alerts, which have come into effect across England, as the United Kingdom has braced for one of the longest lasting heat waves since 1976, I think we're doing pretty good. The Midlands, Eastern and Southern England are under amber heat health alerts by the UK Health Secretary, Security, until Sunday. So meanwhile, yellow heat health alerts are enforced across Northern England for the same period. You'll probably notice a lot of things, especially outdoor activities, will probably be cancelled, especially in schools or and other educational institutions because of the heat. However, tennis still continues. Family package holidays to destinations like Dubai and Egypt are cheaper this summer than last, as tour operators have cut prices to tempt people to come back. The war in Iran has put many UK holidaymakers off travelling to countries near to the conflict or through Middle Eastern airspace, opting instead to stay in Europe. And you probably noticed this has been going on. Prices for an average all-inclusive seven-night family stay in the United Arab Emirates have dropped by 25% this August compared with last, and the same holiday to Egypt is 8% cheaper. So it looks like we are, majority of us are planning to stay here instead. And I think with the heat wave as well, with great weather, I think we are kind of bound to stay here this summer, right? Anybody traveling anywhere else? I don't know. Do let me know. In the meantime, you can let me know about this particular dialogue I have with me right now. You'll get it straight away. I'm not even going to give any hints this morning. Work out this dialogue. Tell me if you know the name of the film, the name of the actors.
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0: 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Specialists of family law, immigration law, property, civil disputes, wills and probate, and for other legal requirements.
1: So Gregor Kobel was Switzerland's penalty hero as he pulled off a stunning shootout save from Colombia's Hernandez to set up a quarter final against Argentina. The keeper pushed away Hernandez's spot kick after centre-backs from both sides had earlier missed. Colombia's Davinson rattled the underside of the bar, but former Manchester City defender Manuel skied his spot kick to restore the balance. Kobel's stop from Hernandez was impressive before Cedric and Ruben scored to add to earlier successful penalties taken by Granit and Zeki, as Switzerland won the shootout 4-3 in the last 16 tie at BC Place at Vancouver. That's the latest on the scores this morning. And having a look later on, we of course will be actually updating you with the semi-finals that take place with Spain against Croatia at 4:30, Ukraine with Germany, and the World Cup playoff. Ooh, we'll talk more about that later on, shall we? And don't forget, you can get your 15-minute free legal advice with our sponsors, Rack Law, if you mention Laika.
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1: Hey, first of all, who's got the answer this morning? We've got the first person to get the answer right is Thrupti. Well done. Kapila's got it right as well. Arun Pai from Leicester's got it right. Niranjan, you've got the answer right as well. We've got Mithul Patel. Good morning to you. I hope you're doing really well. Prakash, Girish and Reena, good morning to all of you. Let's get back to the music. We started off with two back-to-back beautiful tracks this morning from the film Bahar Aane Tak, Kali Teri Choti Hai, and then from the film Nasir. रंग जमा के जाएंगे वो तो हम कर रहे हैं लेकिन लेट्स गेट बैक टू नाउ द 70s फिल्म इश्क पर जोर नहीं
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0: Leica Gold, traffic and travel.
2: Good morning, this is Cameron McGarvey here. Now the M11 southbound just before the North Circular got a travel time now of around 20 minutes. M4 onto the elevated section, usual delays now from Hayes through to Brentford, and again adding around 50 minutes to your journey there. The A12 westbound at Redbridge, we're looking fairly slow there as well this morning, and again adding a further 10 minutes to your journey. And the A13 at Dagenham westbound, got slow traffic from Rainham to Barking and the Lodge Avenue flyover. Check your tubes this morning. Central Line, good news, earlier signalling issue has been resolved at Debden and a normal service has resumed between Leytonstone and Debden. That's your traffic and travel.
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0: What a classic from the film Rangoli, Lata Mangeshkar and Kishore Kumar on the vocals. 7:34 is the time. A very good morning to you. Good well done to In The Sharp, who's got the answer right for today's Bollywood flashback, and Kapil. And good morning to Usha, and Assalamu Alaikum Zaheer. I hope you're doing well. Now, you may have heard Virgin Media has been fined £28 million for repeatedly preventing customers from cancelling contracts. It said millions of phone calls from customers were likely mishandled over nearly a three-year period, which prevented or delayed customers from switching to a better deal. The communications regulator said it found deliberate call-dropping tactics, as well as customers being put on hold for no reason. The penalty was reduced by 30%, given Virgin Media admitted its failing and agreed to settle the case, but said the fine was still the largest ever. It's consumer protection rules, and it's third largest ever in general. Wow. This is interesting, because I have had my doubts about Virgin Media for quite a while. Also, this morning, I'd like to share with you, it's been a very, very hectic week, but a very hot one for Wimbledon, as the tennis players are now sweating and drenching on the field. But of course, what's really shocking is that their towels are disappearing faster than a tennis ball in a rally. And the numbers prove it. The tournament stocked up with 7,000 of the famous 40 quid cotton towels, included a limited edition, a red strawberry version that players seem to love a little bit too much. In the first 6 days, 3,789 towels went out, and only 2,745 actually came back, leaving more than 1,000 missing. What's going on? What's going on with the towels?
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0: I love my towels. I really do. Right, okay, let's go back and let's find out what the name of the film is and who the actors are in our Bollywood flashback.

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3: Okay, let's get back to the music. A lovely classic one from the film Zakhm Dil Ka Yaknik on the vocals, picturized on Pooja Bhatt. Kundan Patel's got the answer right for today's Bollywood flashback. So has Inderjeet Thakur. I told you, don't need any hints for this one. It's just a classic all over. Don't forget, after 8 o'clock, we have Morning Mantra. After 9 o'clock, Artists of the Week, Shakil Badayuni. And who's this? Mirza. Good morning, Mirza. How are you? You've got the answer right as well. And so has Jatinder. Good morning. 7:38 is the time. 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

0: What a classic from the film Jesse Cortez. I love this one so much. Kishore and of course Lata G in the vocals. Dil, this morning you've said the Bollywood flashback could be Mr. India. Not at all. Suniti, good morning to you. Amit, how you doing? Girish, you got the answer right for today's Shri and Girish, you've got the answer right for today's Bollywood flashback. Shanta, you got the answer right as well. I'm loving this. Manoj Patel's got it right this morning. And Manoj from Uxbridge, it's not Akhri Rasta. Oh no. Priti from Belgium has got the answer right as well. Right, let's reveal the answer in a couple of seconds.
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0: This film was released on this day in 1983, directed by Balu Mahendra, and it's a phenomenal film. Music by Ila Raja and stars, of course, the one and only Kamal Hassan and Sridevi. It is, of course, the film that received 3 nominations for Best Actor, Best Actress and Best Story. The film which gained cult status. The film where everybody remembered Sridevi's performance as a woman with amnesia, and of course widely praised for her performance, and the music was of course widely praised as well. And a super duper hit with of course Kamal Hassan. It's the one and only Sadma. Like
1: Gold. Like a Gold, traffic and travel.
2: Good morning, this is Cameron McGarver here. Now, the A13 westbound at Dyke, and I'm looking fairly slow from Raynham to Barking and the Lodge Avenue flyover, adding 30 minutes to your journey there. The North Circular at Barking looking particularly slow from the Barking flyover to the Beckton roundabout. Congestion to Ilford, this is down to an accident partially blocking the carriageway at the moment. Elsewhere, M4 onto the elevated section, still got delays from Hayes through to Brentford, and your tubes and trains this morning. Windrush, London Overground line, we've got a faulty train at West Croydon. No service on the line between Sydenham and West Croydon, so do bear that one in mind. That's your traffic and travel.
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1: The top stories this hour. The head of NATO's called US attacks on Iran overnight absolutely necessary. American officials say they launched over 80 strikes as punishment for Iran attacking ships in the Strait of Hormuz. Iran's retaliated by targeting sites in Bahrain and Kuwait. Middle East correspondent Adam Parsons is in Jerusalem. He says the choice of target is significant.
2: In a sense, what you have then is pretty much almost tit for tat, around 80 American attacks, around 80 Iranian attacks, although once again notable that Iran is attacking Bahrain and Kuwait, trying to sow chaos across the Gulf region.
1: Nurses in England could be offered cheaper rent on disused NHS land. It's under proposals to promote recruitment in expensive areas. Virgin Media has been fined £28 million for stopping customers from cancelling contracts over a three-year period. Regulator Ofcom found millions of callers were put through hassle and difficulty when trying to switch providers. The major parties aren't challenging Nigel Farage's attempt to return as an MP in the Clacton by-election. The Reform UK leader resigned his Essex seat yesterday, claiming parliamentary probes into undeclared donations are being used as a political tool. Labour, the Greens and the Tories have confirmed they won't be putting candidates forward. Reform Deputy Leader Richard Tice says they're scared.
3: These other parties, they've been hounding us. They've been saying that Nigel is guilty and that this may lead to a by-election. Nigel's had enough of it and has said, bring it on. He's bringing it on. And all of a sudden, they're now running for the hills. You can't see them for dust.
1: Egypt head coach Hossam Hassan says he won't watch the rest of the World Cup after criticising FIFA after his side lost 3-2 to Argentina. Meanwhile, Switzerland secured their first ever shootout win at the tournament, 4-3 on penalties against Colombia. And Novak Djokovic has moved a step closer to a record 25th Grand Slam title after beating Felix Auger-Aliassime in a five-set thriller at Wimbledon, the longest ever men's quarterfinal. From Sky News, that's the latest.
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6: Good morning. In London town, temperatures are increasing to 32 degrees Celsius. In the Midlands, 31 degrees Celsius. So expect another hot, very, very humid day today. Wherever you are, stay hydrated.
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1: 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And on our sister radio station, Donny Brasco is on Leica Radio London and Manchester. And can I thank him for the lovely breakfast this morning? Yeah, I was happy with my cappuccino. I really was so happy. And then I was told, look, make the most of it, because once the cappuccino finishes, the machine is gone. And I was like, really? So I'm having my second one so far. You probably could tell. And on top of that, Donny brought me breakfast. Like, aww, what's going on? Anyone else want to treat me this morning? Kuch casting hai kya? Hey, actually, here. Yeah. Anyways, also, our three additional radio stations, Leica Radio 90s, Leica Radio Punjabi, and Leica Gold 2, available on the mobile app and leicaradio.com and Alexa. Starting off with two beautiful back-to-back tracks, as always. Pyar kiya to darna kya? Sahi baat hai na? And then from Mukaddar Ka Sikandar, O Saathi Re, Tere Bina Bhi Kya Jeena. Sahi baat hai. I mean, unke bina main jee sakti hoon, lekin phir bhi. If I don't see him, then yeah, like, okay, then I start singing, Tere Bina Bhi Kya Jeena. And then he's like, Tere Paas Time Nahi Hota Hai. Like, yeah, that's true as well. So time to banana chahiye na, but I just don't have it. That's the only thing about me. Time is so short. It's like I'm being pulled everywhere. Like, Aj, can you come here? Should we meet here? I'm like, oh, can I just stay in my little black hole right now? Best place. This is the season for ice cream. Now, every day I'm being asked, do you want to eat ice cream? No, I don't want to eat ice cream. I don't feel like it. I feel more thirsty than hungry. But lately, I've been looking around. I've seen a lot of ice cream vans here and there. And, you know, there's this nostalgic feeling of just wanting to go up there and, you know, get that standard flake, you know, the flake ice cream. What really does it for me, though, is the sound, the music of the ice cream van. And when I was a kid and I used to hear it, I used to always want to just run to the ice cream van, but I never really got a chance. Like, I used to see them in melas and all that. But you know when you hear it on your street and you're like, oh my God, the ice cream van is here. And you suddenly go down and he's gone by then. Such a downer, isn't it? It really is. So, aaj hum ice cream ke baare mein baat kar rahe hain. So, let me just share something else with you. Subah, if you've ever tried, I'm not sure if you've ever tried. Subah, if you have ice cream, it's such a beautiful feeling. Trust me on this. I mean, I'm not encouraging you, but in a way I am. You're probably thinking, all right, Kaj, let's try this. Ice cream, subah. Tell me your favorite ice cream. Why you like this particular ice cream and what's so good about it? What is that one particular ice cream you could have right now? Like, literally right now.
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1: Loving your messages coming through already. Dinesh from Wellington says he loves a classic Magnum. 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I got it there. Magnum. Harish is enjoying the music. Bharat, good morning to you. And Usha is going to the Gurdwara today to do seva. Aw, bless you. Let's get back to the music from the hit film Hero. Suresh Vadkar, Lata Mangeshkar, take it away.

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2: 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Leica Gold, traffic and travel.
3: Good morning, this is Cameron McGarvey here. The M11 southbound just before the North Circular. Usual delays now, travel time of around 15 minutes there. Wimbledon, of course, have got the closures every day from 8:30 in the morning until 11:30 this evening. So do expect some delays around the club there, so bear that one in mind. M4 onto the elevated section, just taking you around 20 minutes between Hayes and Brentford. And then to your tubes and trains, we've got issues with the Windrush London Overground line due to power failure, no service between Sydenham and West Croydon. And District Line, we've got a fire alert I reported at Bromley by a bow, so do bear that one in mind. Minor delays.
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0: What a classic from the film Pyar Ka Mausam. You heard it on The Breakfast Show. Good morning. 8:33 is the time. So very good morning to number ending in 003. We're talking about ice cream this morning, and particular ice creams we crave for. And you've said Tutti Frutti in Chandigarh. Ooh, yeah. A bit of Tutti Frutti is nice, hey? Zaheer is very happy for me because my cappuccino machine is working. Just temporary. Then once it's gone, it's gone. His favourite ice cream is Kulfi ice cream. Oh, yeah. Let's talk about ice cream. I love Kulfi. And then Dil, you've sent me a whole list of ice creams. I'm asking for one. Are you asking me to choose my favourite one? And no doubt it might be all of them, you say. Well, actually, see, I do like cone. I do, but it's not my favourite. I'll be honest. The wafer kind of gets boring after a while. I like the actual ice cream, but not, you know, the wafer of the cone. It just kind of bores me a bit, you know. But if you're asking me about mine, mine is Maxibon. And Maxibon is like a cookie sandwich. So it's got ice cream, it's got chocolate chip, and then it's got cookie biscuit as well. Nice soft doughy cookie thingy feeling. I love it. Absolutely love it. I love it of Haagen-Dazs as well. Minil has sent me a picture of a flake cone ice cream, and she says, this is exactly what I'd be doing right now. Join me. I want to join you. I do. And a very good morning to Nazia. You said, hi, Kajal. Talking of ice cream, I feel like looking at my freezer right now, opening up the tub and just enjoying a scoop of ice cream. Well, I'm not stopping you. I'm saying it is quite nice, ice cream suba suba. Nothing wrong with that. Trust me, there isn't. And who else this morning? My dad's favourite is butterscotch. Oh, that's a nice one. Haven't had butterscotch in ages. Might have to try that one. Right, let's get back to the music in a few moments. But first, we've got a few things to share with you. First of all, are we all craving a holiday?
1: Ye hai. Like a gold. Like a gold.
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0: Oh, let's talk all things about women in cricket. 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Rising Women's Cricket is hosted by Deep Raja. 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

in the past few morning mantras, maybe about last week or week before, I've been talking about, you know, maybe starting a new journey. Sometimes often when we get a little bored with the same routine, you know, it's nice to start a new journey. Kabhi kabhi wo challenging bhi ho jata hai, kabhi kabhi hum nervous ho jata hai. But then also starting a new journey kind of feels like the beginning of a new relationship. There are butterflies, the excitement, the curiosity, and then that quiet hope for everything that's still to come. You don't have all the answers, but you wake up looking forward to what's next. Whether it's a new job, moving to a new country, or simply stepping into a new season of life, every beginning asks us to trust before we can actually see the full picture. Personally, I've learned that growth rarely feels comfortable at first. And I'm sure you'd feel the same. At the beginning, when we step into something new, when there's a change happening in our lives, it does feel a little uncomfortable at first. It feels uncertain, a little exciting, overwhelming, and beautiful all at the same time. But that's what makes new chapters so special, right? They remind us that we're still evolving, we're still dreaming, and we're still capable of creating a life that excites us. So guess what? Here's to new beginnings. To embracing those butterflies instead of running from them. You know that nervous feeling you get and when you meet someone for the first time and you get all... yeah? So instead of running away from that, embrace it. To taking the leap, even when the destination isn't completely clear. And I've always said this to you, the destination is not important, the journey is. Enjoy the journey, enjoy that excitement, enjoy those butterfly feelings. Enjoy the change, because every new chapter starts with a single page. And maybe that's the most beautiful part of it all. Try to kijiye na ek baar. Maybe it's a new relationship, maybe it's a new career, maybe it's a new holiday, jo bhi hai, or maybe a new home. Take the risk, enjoy the change, enjoy the excitement. And you never know, this was probably meant to be for you. A brand new journey. Morning Mantra, brought to you by Mantra Holidays.

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0: 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I think your name is Ashwin Patil. 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
4: Good morning, Cameron McGarvey here, starting with the roads around Wimbledon. Of course, we've got this happening this week. We've got some closures daily between 8:30 in the morning and 11:30 in the evening, so delays expected in the area generally. On to the M11 southbound then, usual delays before junction 4, the North Circular, travel time 15 minutes there. M4 on to the elevated section, looking slow eastbound between, well actually stop start between Hayes and Brentford. And to your public transport, we've got issues on the Hammersmith and City Line, an early fire alert at Bromley by Bow. Severe delays reported this morning and still issues on the Windrush London Overground Line. That's your traffic and travel.
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1: The top stories this hour. Iran says it's targeted 85 US military sites in the Middle East in retaliation for fresh American strikes overnight. Sirens have been heard in Bahrain and Kuwait. The US says its action was punishment for attacks on tankers in the Strait of Hormuz yesterday. Meanwhile, Sir Keir Starmer is expected to lead a European project to build long-range missiles with a £37 billion investment over the next decade. A NATO defence spending announcement's due at a summit in Turkey. The Prime Minister gave a few words on his way in.
2: With the ongoing conflict in Ukraine and recent developments in the Strait of Hormuz, there's lots of really important issues for us to discuss and agree on action coming out of this summit.
1: Virgin Media has been handed the biggest ever fine under consumer protection rules by regulator Ofcom. It'll have to pay a £28 million penalty for making it too hard for customers to cancel contracts over a three-year period. Dangerous baby products linked to suffocation, like pillows and sleeping bags, have been found for sale online. Amazon and TikTok Shop are among marketplaces to say they've removed products identified in an investigation. Warnings have been issued over chilling speeds being clocked on UK roads. The RAC says more than 30,000 motorists last year were found doing 30 miles per hour or more on roads where the limit is 20. In sport, Argentina's fans can look forward to another World Cup quarter-final after an incredible 3-2 comeback win over Egypt.
3: It's probably the best game I've seen in my life for Argentina in a World Cup.
4: I cannot believe it. We were like crying, and then from one moment to the other we started like, we can do it. So very excited.
1: The holders were 2-0 down, with captain Lionel Messi getting a goal and an assist in Atlanta. They'll face Switzerland, who got past Colombia 4-3 on penalties, next. And Fulham have appointed former Liverpool and Real Madrid defender Alvaro Arbeloa as the club's new manager. He replaces Marco Silva at Craven Cottage. That's the latest.
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6: Good morning. In London town and in the Midlands, temperatures are increasing to 32 and 31 respectively. It's a very hot day wherever you are. 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
6: Yep, that's right. 3 minutes past nine is the time. 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Kajal with you till 10 o'clock on The Breakfast Show, Leica Gold and Leica Radio Midlands. Playing the best of music in this hour, of course, as well as the other hours, by the way. But bringing you Artist of the Week, Shakil Badayuni, coming up very shortly.
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0: What a classic, hey? S. Janki on the vocals there. I love this one. Dil Mein Ho Tum from the film Satyamev Chetty, and before that from the film Hum, Sanam Meri Sanam.
1: Gold Breakfast with Kajol.
0: Minutes past 9 is the time. Hello, hello, hello. Kajol with you till 10 here on The Breakfast Show, bringing you the best of music here on Leica Gold and Leica Radio Midlands. And of course, we're available on DAB Radio online and Leica Radio mobile app. So today, I thought, let me just share some things about the Wimbledon tennis that's going on. We've had a lot of things about cricket, which I do want to share later on as well, and of course, football. But not many of you know that Wimbledon is the oldest tennis tournament in the world, first held in 1877. And it's the only Grand Slam which is still played on natural grass, and it's cut to exactly 8 millimetres throughout the whole tournament. And Wimbledon uses around 55,000 tennis balls every year, replacing them after the first 7 games and then every 9 games. And as you are aware, this tournament traditionally runs for 14 days straight in late June, early July. The longest match in Wimbledon history lasted 11 hours and 5 minutes. And that was in 2010. I can't remember the two players. I do need to actually search who the two players were. I think it was John Isner, but I can't remember the second player. You may know this as well. Wimbledon has a strict all-white dress code, one of its most famous traditions. And fans consume nearly 2 million strawberries during the tournament each year. I mean, I love strawberries. I'm not going to lie there, too. And players... this is a well-known fact, which I think you are aware of as well. Players must bow or curtsy when entering the centre court if the king or queen is present. It's a tradition that dates back decades and decades. The famous queue is one of the only ways fans can still buy same-day tickets, and people literally camp overnight to get in. This is how important and famous Wimbledon tennis is. In fact, one of a Bollywood director you may know, JP Dutta, his son-in-law is down here, and I messaged him saying, "You are 8 to 10 minutes away from my home." He said, "You know why I have come." And then he showed me the tennis ground, and I said, "Wow, really wow." And he said, "This is once in a lifetime catch. You must attend." And I literally live 10 minutes away from there, so I could, you know. And one wish I will, bucket list, I will definitely attend tennis. It's something I've always wanted to do, and I will at some point. Yesterday, I don't know if you know, England fans went wild at Wimbledon after a surprise big screen showing of the World Cup highlights, which caused the queue so long that it briefly blocked the walkway between courts 2 and 3. But it did happen, and of course we had to cheer on the football as well at the same time, which doesn't actually normally happen in a tennis court. Right, apparently we say sorry an average of 9 times per day. Are we saying sorry? Not sure about that one. Sorry.
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0: Okay, so first of all, as you know, we've already discussed scores this morning. Let's talk the quarterfinals and let's talk our sweepstake here at Leica Radio Network. So France and Morocco are playing tomorrow from 9 p.m. and Tabish from Manchester, his sweepstake, actually it's both France and Morocco. Spain versus Belgium, that's Vishpatnagar versus Bali Brumbert, and Norway versus England, Ashwini playing against Kush, and Argentina plays against Switzerland, that's Ravi Sharma versus Rubina from Leica Radio Manchester. Oh, this is interesting. Manchester doing pretty well. Okay, and also don't forget to get your 15 minute free legal advice with our sponsors Rack Law. 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
0: Artist of the week is Shakeel Badayuni, who was a beautiful, beautiful Hindi and Urdu lyricist. If you'd like a song which I've not played on the breakfast show for the last 5 days, then WhatsApp me right now.
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0: It's 9:22. 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Until the next weekend. Or this weekend. That's when the weekend to come. Hum Joli is up next. Lata Ji and Mohammed Rafi, take it away.

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0: Laika Gold, traffic and travel.
4: Good morning, Cameron McGarvey here. First of all, the M4 eastbound from Junction 6 for Slough to Junction 5 at Langley. We've got a multi-vehicle accident, long delays, two lanes currently closed. Into the A12 into town at Stratford, another one lane closure due to an accident just before the Lee interchange. Congestion to just after the Green Man interchange at Leytonstone as well. Roehampton, Trevill Street, that one-way street there, it's blocked actually on the northbound side due to a breakdown from Medfield Street to the Roehampton High Street. And issues on your public transport this morning with the Hammersmith and City Line. Severe delays after an earlier fire. That's your traffic and travel.
3: Laika Gold.

0: What a classic from the film Gharana you heard here on The Breakfast Show. Good morning. That's Asha Bhosle, Mohammed Rafi from Artist of the Week. And that's Shakil Badayuni you heard here on The Breakfast Show. Good morning to Mahendra. Thank you for your messages. And Hansa, good morning to you as well. You're enjoying the music. I like that. Harish Katri, you're enjoying the music as well. Seher, good morning to you and Anand as well. Thank you for your messages coming through this morning. Like a
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0: Everybody's talking about Aamir Khan's third marriage, and we heard in the past that he would never get married again. But when asked why did he change his mind, he said, "Gauri, wo mujhe mile kyunki us waqt mujhe laga tha ki ab main meri umar bhi ho gayi hai." And then he said, "I don't know what it was." He even went through therapy. And going through therapy, he realized that after meeting Gauri, the friendship became quite close. And there's a lot of love and self-respect amongst the two. And he said, she began to understand me a lot more. For the unversed, Aamir has been married twice before. He married Reena Dutta in 1986, and the two were together until they filed for divorce, parted ways in 2002. Then they had their first son, Junaid Khan, during their marriage. Reena also gave birth to their only daughter, Ira Khan. Both the siblings are currently working in the film industry, with Junaid starring as an actor while Ira works behind the scenes as an assistant director. 2 years later, in 2005, Aamir and Kiran Rao tied the knot and had their youngest son, Azad Rao, in 2011 via surrogacy, and then they parted ways on good terms in 2021. Did we have an idea or inkling that Aamir Khan would then remarry? Not at all. He made it very clear, it's not really the suitable age for me to get married. But hey, what age? I mean, is there an age limit in getting married again and again and again? Not really. I don't think so. So anyways, he met Gauri, and weirdly enough, he'd met Gauri about 25 years earlier. You know how you do when you meet someone? Little did he know that 25 years later, he'll be marrying her. And he said, with everyone going through a bit of self-love and therapy, there's no stopping in starting life one more time. Bit like morning mantra, isn't it? Do you remember what I was talking about this morning? Starting a new journey? Those butterflies in your tummy? The new excitement? The new journey? Yeah, well, Aamir Khan's definitely doing that.
3: तुमसे क्या बोले

0: What a classic, and the film is Zabardast. You heard here on the breakfast show, the Zabardast breakfast show. Ashia Bose, Kishore Kumar on the vocals. Bhavna, what are you talking about with Aamir Khan? She says he has no value for women. We don't know what goes on behind closed doors. There's no harm in remarrying. You know, I don't think it's nice to judge someone when we don't really know them inside out, right? We don't know their situation. So let's just be happy for people. Radha, thank you for your message. I am going to play that song for you tomorrow, which you want from the film Phool Aur Kaante, because you're running out of time.
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0: Whilst we wait for our very own Ravi Sharma, I forgot his name. I'm so bad. He's going to tell me I'm forgetting his name. Once we wait for him to come, let me just remind you that, of course, we are updating you with football and, of course, other sports news here. And while we are on the subject of other sports, superb England inflict a record of T20 defeat on India, where India scored 76 with 11.4 overs. England, however, won by 125 runs. Which was a pretty good match, and it inflicted a very record defeat on India in the third T20 at Trent Bridge to give the home side a 2-0 lead with two matches in the series remaining. Pace bowlers Jofra Archer and Josh Tong were sensational to ensure the world champions, including 15-year-old batting superstar Vaibhav Suryavanshi. Never got to grips with a chase of 202. Suryavanshi was bounced out for 13 as par of Archer's 3-29. India reduced to 52-5 after 5 overs to effectively ending the contest. They did pretty well, I have to say, but well done, England. Absolutely phenomenal. Right, okay, it's time for me to love you and leave you. I'm going to leave you with a classic 70s track. You can guess the film name. I'll see you tomorrow. We will do it same time, same place here at Leica Radio Network. Have a good one. Stay hydrated.
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3: Good morning, Cameron McGarvey here. Now, the M4 eastbound from Junction 6 at Slough to Junction 5 for the E4 at Langley. Long delays as a result of a multi-vehicle accident. Congestion back now to Junction 7, Slough West. This is down to two lanes being closed. E40 Oxford Road at Gerrard's Cross. We've got that currently closed in both directions, again due to an accident from the Windsor Road through to East Common. Now, Trevell Street in Roehampton, still got that block there in the northbound side. That's with a breakdown. And your tubes and your trains. We've got issues with the Hammersmith and City Line. Severe delays reported as a result of an earlier fire. That's your latest traffic and travel.
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1: The top stories this hour. The US president says, as far as he's concerned, the temporary ceasefire with Iran is over. Donald Trump's at a NATO summit in Turkey, where he's told reporters peace talks involving Tehran are a waste of time. Overnight, America and Iran traded strikes following Iranian attacks on shipping in the Strait of Hormuz. Mr. Trump's been frank about what he thinks of the regime.
2: These are evil, sick people, and we have to rid their cancer. Their cancer. And you know what you do? You got to cut out cancer early. Man, that's the way I feel. And I want to thank Mark. He's been a great Secretary General of NATO. I'm not happy with NATO because of what they did with Greenland.
1: No major political parties challenging Nigel Farage in a by-election he's triggered in Essex. He's facing an investigation about political donations and denies any wrongdoing. The Reform UK leader's standing down, but will contest his own Clacton seat. Tory leader Kemi Badenoch says what started as people versus the establishment has become him up against comedian Count Binface.
3: Let's see what kind of campaign Count Binface runs and who the establishment really is. I think if it's the people versus the establishment, I think Nigel Farage might be looking like the establishment and Count Binface may be the people. It is a fake by-election.
1: Virgin Media has been handed a record fine of £28 million for preventing customers from cancelling contracts. Regulator Ofcom found excessive and unnecessary call tactics were used over a near three-year period. Nurses could soon be living in discounted rentals on disused NHS land in England. Ministers are proposing it in expensive areas to try and help recruitment. Novak Djokovic says his epic quarterfinal win over Felix Auger-Aliassime was one of the best matches he's been a part of at Wimbledon. The five-set victory on centre court lasted a record 5 hours and 15 minutes. And an amber heat health alert has taken effect for parts of southern England and the Midlands. It's the UK's third heatwave in as many months, with some disruption on the trains. From Sky News, that's the latest.
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6: Very good morning. Weather भाई वैसा ही जैसा पिछले कुछ दिनों से चल रहा है, वह एक दो डिग्री इधर उधर होता है, लेकिन गर्मी का एहसास बना रहता है। तो साहब आज बुधवार के दिन मैक्सिमम टेम्परेचर 29 डिग्री तक जा सकता है मिडलैंड 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

0: on allies in the region, so countries like the United Arab Emirates, perhaps on US targets.
1: All the major parties have rejected Nigel Farage's calling of a Clacton by-election by refusing to stand a candidate. Instead, it's likely he'll be left facing off against joke and satirical campaigners in the Essex constituency, like Count Binface. Ofcom's handed Virgin Media a £28 million penalty for repeatedly stopping customers from cancelling contracts. It's the biggest ever fine under the regulator's consumer protection rules. The second phase of the Southport inquiry is opening into the stabbings of the three girls in 2024. The next hearings will focus on national safeguarding and threat management systems. Novak Djokovic says his epic quarterfinal win over Felix Auger-Aliassime was one of the best matches he's been a part of at Wimbledon. The five-set victory on centre court lasted 5 hours and 15 minutes, the longest last eight clash at the All England Club.
2: The crowd was up on their feet, particularly the last, 30 minutes of the match. They also recognized how special the moment is of us battling the curfew as well, a few minutes earlier than 11. And yeah, just very proud to come out as a winner.
1: And a survey's found the desire to become a homeowner fades if not achieved by middle age. Yorkshire Building Society says while it's an ambition for just over three quarters of 25 to 34-year-olds, the figure nearly halves for 55 to 54-year-olds. From Sky News, that's the latest.
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8: Very good morning. Aaj ke mausam ke bare mein, today is going to be a dry and fine day with plenty of sunshine and little to no cloud cover. भाई हॉट होगा दिन, गर्म होगा, गर्मी से बचाव रखिएगा. रात को भी आसमान साफ रहने की संभावनाएं ज़्यादा हैं. मैक्सिमम टेम्परेचर मिडलैंड में जहां 29 डिग्री तक जाएगा, लंदन व आसपास के इलाकों में ये 32 डिग्री के आंकड़े को छूलेगा.
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2: Top stories this hour. Donald Trump's called Iran cuckoo as he defends fresh airstrikes overnight in response to attacks on oil tankers yesterday. The US president's in Turkey for a NATO summit where he says he thinks a fragile temporary ceasefire is over. The American leader's been frank about what he thinks of the Iranian regime.
3: These are evil, sick people, and we have to rid their cancer. Their cancer. And you know what you do? You got to cut out cancer early. Man, that's the way I feel. And I want to thank Mark, he's been a great Secretary General of NATO. I'm not happy with NATO because of what they did with Greenland.
2: The next phase of the Southport inquiry is going to look at how to deal with violence from people who aren't driven by things like terrorism.

0: to a particular ideology.
1: Hearings start in September. Broadband provider Virgin Media has been handed a record £28 million fine for putting customers through unreasonable hassle when trying to switch providers. The company's since updated its processes. A murder investigation's been launched after the death of a teenager in Northampton. Officers were called to an address in the Abington area last night to reports of a stabbing. A boy died at the scene. 8 and 9-year-olds are now able to use passport e-gates at UK airports. They were previously only designed for those aged 10 plus. And an amber heat health alert is in force during the UK's third heatwave in as many months. It covers parts of southern England and the Midlands. Temperatures are forecast to hit 35 degrees Celsius, and it's been causing some disruption on the trains. From Sky News, that's the latest.
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3: Very good afternoon to you. Weather-wise, this afternoon will remain dry and fine with plenty of sunshine and little to no cloud covers. 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
1: The top stories this hour. Donald Trump's vowed to denuke Iran after the country's traded strikes overnight. The US president's called the Iranian regime liars and thinks their temporary truce is over. Virgin Media has been handed a record fine for stopping millions of customers from cancelling their contracts. Regulator Ofcom has issued a £28 million punishment after it found the firm put people through unreasonable hassle when trying to switch providers. That included attempts to pressure customers to stay and deliberately dropping calls between 2022 and 2024. Natalie Black is from the regulator.
2: What we're doing is signalling that where companies break our rules, we will take firm action and make sure they pay the price. This isn't just about Virgin Media, it's about sending a signal to the whole sector. But when companies don't play by our rules, we will hold them to account.
1: Virgin Media says it's improved its customer services. The Deputy Prime Minister's accused Nigel Farage of being up to his neck in sleaze following the Reform UK leader's resignation. He says he'll run in the by-election in Essex, though no other political party will be involved. Mr. Farage is facing an investigation about political donations and denies any wrongdoing. But David Lammy's told the Commons it's up to the

0: able to use passport e-gates at UK airports. Up until now, they were only for those aged 10 plus. And Egypt's head coach says the referee was unfair after his team suffered a 3-2 World Cup loss to Argentina. The South Americans were 2-0 down with just over 10 minutes of normal time left before making a dramatic comeback. From Sky News, that's the latest.
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3: And here we go with a gold afternoon. And the temperature's 32 Celsius here. And in the Midlands, oh, we got to check the temperatures over in the Midlands. Now, I'll just check it and I'll tell you straight away. We got London here as 30, and Midlands, I will tell you in just 3 seconds. 31 Celsius in the Midlands area, and this afternoon will remain dry and fine with plenty of sunshine and little to no cloud cover. It's hot.
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0: Wow, those songs are evergreen songs, and we are remembering none other than Neetu Singh to wish her happy 68th birthday, 8th July 1958. अब शुरुआत द फिल्म सूरज में जब वो 8 साल की थी बेबी सोनिया एंड 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I try to remember, then I'll come up with the name. But we are wishing Neetu Singh 68th birthday today. एक फिल्म थी Eastern Films, हरमेश मल्होत्रा की That was managed by Francis Quadros, a good brother of ours. And film Banjaran, 1991 ki film thi, with Rishi Kapoor in it. Usme Neetu Singh was his costume designer. 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Yay! I can hear the cheers there. Thank you very much. And bahut kuch hone wala hai. Let's get on with the show.
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0: This hour, we are wishing Neetu Kapoor happy 68th birthday. Harneet Kaur. All songs of Rishi Kapoor and Neetu Singh on the big screen. हाँ, वो पता चल गया मुझे. First film in which कौन सी leading role जो किया था, मैं ढूंढ रहा हूँ.
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0: Chuk chuk chuk chuk. Yes, I rechecked. Actually, the film was Besharam. That's right. 2013 ki film thi, Besharam. And Rishi Kapoor and Neetu Singh were acting as a, I think it was a duo. There was a cop duo. And it was quite funny film. So that was the film first time with son Ranbir. Okay, this hour we've been listening to all the songs. I was singing actually. Khel Khel Mein. This is Rishi Kapoor and Neetu Singh. All songs of them on screen.
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0: This is the song which is number 50 on Lata Mangeshkar's list of 92 songs for 92 heroines. And Neetu Singh comes on number 50. Film hai Do Kaliyan. And she did a double role in that film. और ये दोनों sisters जो sisters नहीं पर दोनों का जो एक रोल था double role का तो उसमें ये डायलॉग सुनिएगा।
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4: The top stories this hour. Donald Trump says the US-Iran ceasefire is over after the two countries renewed strikes overnight. The American president described Iran as cuckoo, sick and a cancer. A neo-Nazi has been jailed for 13 and a half years for planning a mass gun attack. Alfie Coleman from Essex was 19 when he was caught in an MI5 sting in East London in 2023, trying to buy a pistol and ammunition. Potential targets included Tesco colleagues and customers. Judge Richard Marks.
5: I've taken into account in particular their duration, the extent of your fanaticism, the extreme and obsessive nature of your views, the amount of research that you undertook, the lengths to which you went to realise your long-standing and significant interest in guns.
4: Police have identified a man wanted over the murder of his wife and two daughters. Mark Schumer is believed to have flown out of the country before the discovery of three bodies at the family's home in Great Denham, Bedfordshire. The Lib Dems are calling for Nigel Farage's resignation as an MP to be delayed. The party's urging the Chancellor to block the move until investigations into his donations are complete. The Reform UK leader denies any wrongdoing and says he'll run in a by-election. Daisy Cooper's the deputy leader of the Lib Dems.
6: The Honourable Member for Clacton used to say, leave means leave. But it seems his latest stunt is to leave this place just so that he can return as a fully fledged member.
4: Virgin Media has been handed a record £28 million fine for hassling millions of customers who wanted to cancel their contracts. Ofcom says the firm tried to pressure them to stay and deliberately dropped calls. And Zlatko Dalic has stood down after nearly 9 years as Croatia's

0: In the world,
1: 32 Celsius is the temperature, maximum temperatures in London and in the Midlands area, with a maximum temperatures of 31 Celsius. And this afternoon will remain dry and fine with plenty of sunshine and little to no cloud cover. It's hot, hot, hot.
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0: Bali Brambat.
1: One down and two to go. In this hour, we are going to have assorted songs. And we'll start off with Sonu Nigam and Kavita Krishnamurti from film Maharaja. और उसके बाद सुनते रहिएगा
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0: Wow. Some of the songs in Bollywood are evergreen, and this is one of those evergreen songs. Main Hoon Bali Brahmbhatt on Like a Gold with Gold Afternoons, and trying to play some songs that would really please you. अब हमने नीतू सिंह जी को याद किया था और आपके मैसेजेस मुझे मिले. यस, वो करेक्शन 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particular lovely sunny afternoon today. Enjoy the music that I am going to play for you. And not only that, we'll try to remember some other tributes if I can. It's 27th week of 2026. We are halfway into the year, 189th day of 2026, and 176 days left. Enjoy the sunny day. Keep yourselves hydrated.
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1: Football score updates brought to you by Rack Law Solicitors, specialists of family law, immigration law, property, civil disputes, wills and probate, and for other legal requirements.
0: Oh, yes. The matches have developed so beautifully. Did you watch the matches last night? And yesterday, it was Argentina who won the match against Egypt. There is a lot of controversy going on as far as Egyptian newspapers are concerned. Argentina scored 3 goals and Egypt scored 2 goals. Switzerland and Colombia, they were nil-nil right to the end, even after the extra time, and went into penalties. And then Switzerland won in the penalties area. Now in the quarterfinals, it's the rest day today. Yes, they deserve a rest day, don't they? So no matches today. And tomorrow, it's going to be France versus Morocco at 9 p.m. On Friday, it's going to be Spain versus Belgium at 8 p.m. On Saturday, 11th of July, it's Norway versus England at 10 p.m. And Sunday, 12th of July, it's going to be Argentina versus Switzerland at 2 a.m. Now, you know, we have a sweepstake in the office, and my two teams happen to be Belgium and Norway. Belgium and, I'm mistaken here, it's Netherlands. So at least Belgium is still on. I thought it was Norway, but I was mistaken. It's Netherlands. So come on, Belgium, just because I'm on the sweepstake. Otherwise, always will support England.
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0: Laika Gold. Ab exciting khabrein hain hamare paas. We've got Hamare Ram. Laika Radio Network is the exclusive radio partner of the mythological show Hamare Ram, starring acclaimed actor Ashutosh Rana as Ravan and Rahul R. Bhucher as Ram. It takes place between 9th and 12th July at London's Eventim Apollo. And I'm so pleased that on Friday, Ravi Sharma ji, main aur some of our Laika team are going to be there at Eventim Apollo at 7 PM to watch Hamare Ram. So aake miliyega hame and then hum saath mein sab baith ke Hamare Ram dekhenge. Yes! 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
1: Another Rajesh Roshan special. Lyrics hai the wonderful writer Yogesh. Yogesh Gaur. Priyatama film ka 1977.

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1: The top stories this hour. Donald Trump says the ceasefire with Iran is over following renewed strikes overnight. The US president, who's attending a NATO summit in Turkey today, has also warned Tehran he'll denuke the country. A neo-Nazi who drew up a kill list of customers and colleagues at the Tesco store where he worked has been jailed for 13 and a half years for planning a mass gun attack. Alfie Coleman was just 19 when he was caught in an MI5 sting in East London in 2023. The Chancellor says she'll accept Nigel Farage's request to step down as an MP, triggering what he's calling a people versus the establishment by-election. Rachel Reeves says that if the Reform leader wants to spend the summer arguing with a bin, she won't stop him. Count Binface could be Mr Farage's only rival in Clacton, as the main parties say a vote is a farce.
2: You know, the Conservatives got over 30,000 votes here in 2019. They don't want to stand. They know. Well, you know why? Because they'd lose and lose badly.
1: Virgin Media has been fined £28 million for preventing customers from cancelling contracts. The company says that it's since made changes. To sport now, where Arthur Ferry aims to continue his Wimbledon fairy tale when he plays in the quarterfinals today. The 23-year-old is the first British wildcard to reach this stage of a Grand Slam. He'll go up against Italy's Flavio Cavoli on centre court, someone he bettered at the Australian Open this year.
3: It's going to be a good match regardless. I'm expecting it to be very, very difficult and different to Australia, completely different conditions, and I'm sure he's going to be at 100% of his capacities. Yeah, I played really well in Australia, so we'll use that experience for Wednesday.
1: And 8 and 9-year-olds are now able to use passport e-gates at UK airports. They were previously only designed for those aged 10 plus. The gates use facial recognition technology to check a passenger's identity against their passport photo without needing to see an agent in a booth. There are height restrictions in place. From Sky News, I'm Imani Rana.
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1: gold. Bally Brambat. Two down and one to go. And we're going to start off this hour with Rookie Rookie and then Kangana Kangana. And then, what shall I say? Lo aagayi unki yaad. And then we can go Ek Raasta Hai Zindagi. You with me?
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0: I got some wonderful messages when I was doing Neetu Singh's tribute. Actually, there was a wonderful message from Krishna Chhatbar, and she said, "Mujhe yaad hai ke maine school mein standard 4th mein do kaliyan movie ke game pe गाने पे, आई थिंक शी मीन्स टू राइट गाने 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If you do want to tell me anyway. Main hoon Bali Brahmat on Like a Gold with Gold Afternoons, 1035 medium wave, DAB, Alexa, Google Home and likeagold.com, also available on Radio Player app. And this is my last hour. 1 to 4 p.m. is my show, Gold Afternoons, sponsored by Jaimin. That's right. Meri birthday jab thi, to birthday ke din pura table was laid out by all Jaimin products. Honestly, you don't have to go to any other place, to buy any other products. If you got Jaimin products, you can celebrate your birthday to the fullest. That's right. And all the juices and khakras and all the snacky bits. Wow, wow, wow. What an array of goods. So, आगे क्या होने वाला है? Our artist of the week, and that is Shakil Badayuni. And I have chosen a beautiful song for you from film Do Badan. Yes, Do Badan ki lyrics unhone likhi thi. So enjoy the songs that I've placed for you, and keep messaging me some lovely messages over here. And we got Rukiya, who said she saw Do Kaliyan 4 times. I had seen it 3 times myself. And what a beautiful film. I mean, you can keep on repeating it and you can still enjoy it to the fullest. Yes. And thank you again for all your lovely messages.
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0: Well, we've reached the quarterfinals now. 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And tomorrow, it'll be France versus Morocco at 9 p.m. Friday. 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And Sunday, on 12th of July, it's going to be Argentina versus Switzerland at 2 a.m. in the night. So I'm going to be watching all the matches, especially the England one. 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

0: What a film, Do Badan, with Manoj Kumar ji, Asha Parekh, Simi Garewal, 1966 ki film, Ravi ka music, lekin hamare artist of the week is Shakil Badayuni, jinhone itni khoobsurti se ye gana likha.
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0: People were very surprised when a little while ago I had placed this particular song and said, "Ye awaz hai Nutan ji ki, the actress." Film hai Chabili, 1960. Beautiful song, very well sung by Nutan ji.

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0: Leica Gold, traffic and travel.
1: This is Martin with your travel. Queuing on the A312 the Parkway this afternoon southbound before the M4 Junction 3. The A312 Church Road and Mandeville Road heavy from the White Hart roundabout to the Target roundabout and then on to North Holt Station. Queuing on the A406 North Circular Road southbound at the Hangar Lane to Arateray. And there's congestion on the A316 Chertsey Road westbound as you hit from Twickenham Bridge to Hospital Bridge Road roundabout. Slow on A3 West Hill northbound between Tibbetts Corner and Upper Richmond Road. To the Tube and minor delays on the District Line between Ealing Broadway and Tower Hill and between Earls Court and Wimbledon is due to an earlier signalling problem at Wimbledon and an earlier faulty train at Hammersmith.
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1: The top stories this hour. Donald Trump's warned renewed US strikes on Iran will continue after declaring their ceasefire is over. The two countries exchanged heavy fire overnight, targeting Iranian ships, while Tehran took aim at bases belonging to America's allies.
2: So we hit them very hard last night, very, very hard. Probably hit them hard again tonight. I'll give them a little warning, we're going to hit them hard tonight. But we'll see how it all works out. No, I'm not happy with them.
1: The American president also repeated insults used in a rant earlier, describing Iranians as cuckoo. He also mistakenly referred to Iran as Japan. Nigel Farage has formally quit as MP for Clacton. Chancellor Rachel Reeves cleared the way for him to stand in a by-election there, saying he can spend the summer arguing with a bin. Police have released details of a man suspected of murdering his wife and two daughters in Great Denham in Bedfordshire. 45-year-old Mark Schumer was seen leaving the UK on a flight from Heathrow on Saturday, and officers believe he travelled to Zimbabwe. His family were found dead on Monday. Detective Inspector Lee Martin has this message for the suspect.
3: Criminal investigations know no borders. We are actively working with national and international agencies to pursue every available line of inquiry to track you down.
1: A man has been convicted of murdering his four-week-old baby son by shaking him. Tony Bartlett's trial heard he caused fatal injuries to his son Atticus when he shook him at home in Chard, Somerset, in July 2022. Younger children will be able to use e-gates at UK airports as the summer holidays begin. The Home Office has announced children aged 8 and 9 are now eligible to use the facial scanners, which replace seeing an agent in a booth. There are height restrictions. And Tammy Beaumont has announced she will retire from international cricket at the end of the Test match against India, which starts on Friday. She's made 260 international appearances since her debut in 2009. Beaumont steps down as England women's leading ODI centurion with 12 hundreds. From Sky News, I'm Imani Rana.
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4: So it's been a very, very warm day indeed, and it continues to be very warm. Tonight, temperatures are not going to go down very much. They're only going to go down to about 24 Celsius overnight. Very hot and humid. Tomorrow, you're looking at lows of 19 and going up to a high of 34.
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4: And a very good afternoon to you, midweek already. It's a Wednesday. Hope you're really well. Bali Brumba, thank you very much indeed. He's very knackered today, very tired. He's had 2 days of celebration for his birthday. Now he's going home.

0: Once again, very good afternoon. How are you? Hope you're good. It's amazing. I'm already getting texts from people saying it is now becoming unbearable. I wasn't going to talk about the weather, actually, but hey, it is. I was talking to someone earlier on today, and I said, hand on your heart, this person always tells me how much they love the sun, how much they will go and sit in a park and just let the sun hit them. And I said, honestly, hand on your heart, are you enjoying this? And this person said to me, yeah, I so am. And I'm looking forward to the next couple of days when it gets hotter. I quietly walked away. I didn't even know how to respond. It's just beyond me. If anybody says this is the weather they're enjoying, it's actually beyond me. It is so painful, honestly. And I'm sure there's many of you out there who love the sun who right now would do anything for a bit of rain and wind.
1: Yeah.
0: You can deny it, but I know it's there. Anyway, as I said, don't want to talk about the weather. I've already spoken too much about it. Not interested now. Got lots to get through, as always. Lots of music coming your way, lots of bits and pieces, and of course our wonderful features, Jute Bola, and of course Ye Yavo. So thank you for all your messages straight away. Very, very nice to hear from you, but let's get on with the show.
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0: 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I've got China, by the way. I was just going to say to you, I was reading here something. Apparently, we say sorry an average of 9 times per day, language experts have found. The UK sorry culture baffles foreigners as we endlessly apologise without really meaning it. A study says that the world has become a hallmark of British understatement. Most of the time, people don't use it to apologise. Instead, the word has become a reflex, used to be polite, to soften disagreement, ease awkwardness, and navigate social norms. That is quite true, because for me, it's a case of, when I say for me, not personally, but the way I see it is, you'll brush past somebody, likelihood is you'll say sorry, you'll do the most strangest thing or slightly awkward thing and you'll say sorry. But when it comes to actually saying sorry about something, it's non-existent. So sorry doesn't have the same thing, does it, anymore? But we do. We say sorry across the board for everything.
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4: This is Martin with your travel. Heavy on the M4 this afternoon onto the elevated section eastbound from Junction 3 Hayes to Junction 2 Brentford. Continues to queue on the A312 the Parkway southbound before the M4 Junction 3. A312 Church Road and Mandeville Road, heavy from the White Hart roundabout to the Target roundabout and on to North Holt Station. Queuing on the A406 North Circular Road both ways at the Hangar Lane Gyratory. There's congestion on the A316 Chertsey Road westbound as you head from Twickenham Bridge to Hospital Bridge Road roundabout and A3 West Hill busy northbound between Tibbetts Corner and Upper Richmond Road. To the Tube and severe delays on the Jubilee line due to an earlier fire alert at Kingsbury. That's your latest traffic and travel.
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2: The top stories this hour. Donald Trump's claiming a ceasefire with Iran is over. The US president has hinted at fresh strikes, saying his forces will probably attack again tonight, and there's not a thing Iran can do to stop it. Tehran's reportedly responded with a threat to close the vital Strait of Hormuz to oil ships. Sir Starmer says it must stay open.
3: I'm not going to pretend the last few days hasn't presented additional challenges. Of course it has. But it's important to keep focused on what is it we want to achieve. Back to the ceasefire. Let's get the deal implemented. Strait of Hormuz open.
2: The Prime Minister says Nigel Farage has run himself into a cul-de-sac after the Reform leader formally stood down as an MP. He'll aim to regain the Clacton seat in a by-election, but it's being boycotted by other major parties. Counter-terror police have urged parents to keep tabs on their children online after a teen extremist was jailed for plotting an attack. Alfie Coleman was 19 when he was caught trying to buy a weapon in a supermarket car park in East London. He'd been radicalised at the age of 14. Judge Richard Marks ordered him to spend 13 and a half years in prison.
4: Despite your age and neurodivergence, the seriousness of your offending means that only immediate and significant custodial sentences can properly reflect your overall criminality.
2: Elsewhere, three men have been jailed for more than 5 years after stealing almost £1 million worth of the weight loss drug Mounjaro. The burglars broke into a distribution centre in Hertfordshire through an air conditioning duct and made off with hundreds of boxes of the drug. Elsewhere, Virgin Media has been fined £28 million for preventing customers from cancelling contracts. Regulator Ofcom says it hassled people and even dropped calls deliberately. And Sacha Baron Cohen's apparently finished filming a new Ali G movie. It's said to have been shot in secret, much like his hit Borat. From Sky News, I'm Imani Rana.
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5: So having a look at the weather, it's very, very hot at the moment. 32, it's going to go down to 24 overnight, which isn't much of a relief, to be honest with you. Tomorrow, looking at lows of 19, but it is going to go up to a very high 34.
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5: 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Welcome back to the second hour of Gold Drive on Like a Gold. Hope you're really well. I've had my Jar Shah now, ready to go. Ready to tell you a porcupine, a lie, in George Bordai coming up shortly.
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0: So welcome back to the second hour of Gold Drive with myself, Sandy Shaw. I hope you enjoyed that back-to-back. It is now time for this.
1: Sandy Shaw. Chhoot mat bolo. On Gold Drive.
0: So, very simple how this works. And I was going to say to you that if you're one of these silent listeners who doesn't get in touch very often, what somebody did today, I'm really chuffed, actually. A silent listener came forward. I'm so, so glad. Thank you. Even if you don't get in touch normally, just have a go at this. It's nice and easy stuff. Easy fun it is. Really is. I'm going to share two statements with you. One of them is a complete lie, as always. And you need to tell me which one you think is the lie. That's all you have to do. So here we go. You ready for this? And please do me a favor. Don't look up the answer before you take part. Otherwise, there's no point taking part. So here's the first statement. Rubber bands last much longer if they are kept in the fridge. B. A shark is the only fish that cannot blink. So once again, here are the two statements I'm sharing with you. Rubber bands last much longer if they're kept in the fridge. B. A shark is the only fish that cannot blink. One of them's a complete lie.
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0: So just a very quick reminder before we go for some messages and then a wonderful Lata Mangeshkar song. The two statements I'm sharing with you are rubber bands last much longer if they're kept in the fridge. B. A shark is the only fish that cannot blink. Which one's a lie?
4: Leica Gold.
1: Leica Gold. 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
5: This is Martin with your travel. Delays on the M4 this evening onto the elevated section eastbound from Junction 3 Hayes to Junction 2 Brentford. Continues to queue on the A312 the partway southbound before the M4 Junction 3. A312 Church Road and Mandeville Road heavy from the White Hart roundabout to the Target roundabout and onto North Holt Station. And it's queuing on the A406 North Circular Road both ways at the Hangar Lane to Adetere. A316 Chertsey Road heavy westbound as you head from Twickenham Bridge to Hospital Bridge Road roundabout. West Hill busy northbound between Tibbetts Corner and Upper Richmond Road. To the Tube and severe delays on the Jubilee line due to an earlier fire alert at Kingsbury.
6: A red light becomes a moment to breathe. 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
2: The Feel Good song, wonderful works of Lata Mangeshkar, from Kanam to Sati Mosigarte Noshad. And talking of Noshad, don't forget his right hand man for most of his career was Shakil Badayuni, the lyricist. We've got his Artist of the Week on Like a Gold. So we have our Ye Yavo in the third hour. So don't forget that. Anyway, coming back to this.
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2: I have indeed, and you need to tell me what am I lying about. 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Very kind of you. It's nice of you to get in touch. So here are the two statements for the last time. The first one is rubber bands last much longer if they're kept in the fridge. B, a shark is the only fish that cannot blink. One of these is a complete fabrication, lie. Tell me which one you think is the lie.
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0: आशा भोसले किशोर कुमार की आवाज़ें, फिल्म ये वादा रहा, इश्क मेरा बंदगी. I've never seen this film actually. Shock horror. Never. Anyway, I was reading this. It's quite interesting. This is what makes us British, apparently. So if you're not sure how British you are, let's see how many of these things you actually do. So laughing at ourselves, the fact everyone speaks our language, and apologising even when it's not our fault are among the top things we love about being British. That's according to research, yeah? So a belief that we are the best in the world at queuing, we are, we queue for everything, which is why when someone jumps the queue, we get so enraged, whether it's driving or you're waiting for a bus, whatever it may be. Doesn't your blood boil when somebody jumps the queue? Of course it does. While our proud obsession with talking about the weather, God, yes, don't we just, thandi ho, garmi ho, what do people do? They talk about the weather. When it's too sunny, where's the rain? When the rain comes, they don't like the rain, they want the sun. Yep, that is so true. And our love for an underdog also underpins our national identity, according to the study. Knowledge that a cup of tea solves every problem. I probably fit into there. I actually don't care if the problem gets solved or not. Chai mile baat khatam yaar. It's also something we cherish. This is our love of a good moan about anything and everything. Yeah, people do like moaning a lot. All the time. Everybody's got something to be complaining about. It just makes the day go quicker, I suppose. There's no other way around it. So all these things, if you do any of these, and I do, I the charm, I'm going to do a bahana to you. I don't even need a bahana for tea. I actually don't. Chai, baat khatam. I'm all yours. No ifs or buts about it.
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3: It's a lie.
0: Drive.
1: It is indeed. Thank you to all of you who took part. Very, very kind of you. Always very grateful in any participation that you do get involved with. So the two statements I shared with you were, first one was rubber bands last much longer if they're kept in the fridge. And the second statement was a shark is the only fish that cannot blink. Which one was I lying about? I was lying about the shark, because in fact the shark is the only fish that can blink with both eyes. Yep. As for rubber bands, it is a fact, it is true, that if you keep them in the fridge, they will last much, much longer. There you go. And somebody even mentioned that to me, that's what they do. So you can go away now and fact check me all you want to make sure I wasn't leading up the garden path with the fact that it is true about rubber bands, and it's actually false about a shark is the only fish that cannot blink, because it can with both eyes. It's the only one that actually can. Thank you very much indeed. Hopefully that's got you primed and ready for Ye Yavor, which is of course happening in the third and final hour, which is straight after some wonderful adverts and a song we've not heard for a long time from the film Gopi, Mahendra Kapoor, Lata Mangeshkar Ki Awaaz. I'm Sandy Shah, and I'll join you in the third and final hour.
0: 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WhatsApp message Leica Gold now on 07444-232323. Leica Gold, traffic and travel.
4: This is Martin with your travel. The M4 heavy onto the elevated section eastbound as you head from Junction 3 Hayes to Junction 2 Brentford. The A312, the parkway queuing southbound before the M4 Junction 3. A312, Church Road and Mandeville Road, heavy from the White Hart roundabout to the Target roundabout and on to Northolt Station. A406 North Circular Road, slowing both ways at the Hanger Lane Directory. Congestion on the A316 Chertsey Road westbound from Twickenham Bridge, the Hospital Bridge Road roundabout to the Tube, and no service on the Hammersmith and City line between Barking and Liverpool Street, and severe delays on the rest of the line. That's due to a points failure at Whitechapel. That's your latest traffic and travel.
3: Yeah.
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1: The top stories this hour. We'll start with breaking news. There's been big British success at Wimbledon. Richard Newman's at centre court.
2: It's one of the sporting stories of the summer, and it just keeps getting better and better. Arthur Ferri into the semi-finals of Wimbledon after taking apart the Italian ninth seed, Flavio Caboli. 6-4, 7-6, 6-love. The 23-year-old ranked 114 in the world before this tournament, and needing a wild card to get in, has gone from unknown to household name, and just the fifth British man to reach the semis at Wimbledon in the Open era.
1: US President Donald Trump's hinted there could be more strikes on the way for Iran, saying a ceasefire between the two countries is over. Tehran's threatened to close a vital shipping route in response. Police have released details of a man suspected of murdering his wife and two daughters in Great Denham in Bedfordshire. Officers believe Mark Schumer travelled to Zimbabwe on Saturday. The firearms officer acquitted of murdering Chris Cabbers, unlikely to face further disciplinary action following a change to the law. It's understood the Cabber family have 3 weeks to appeal. Meanwhile, Nigel Farage is officially no longer an MP after standing down. He'll try to regain the Clacton seat in a by-election. And with the main Westminster boycotting it, novelty candidate Count Binface could be his main opponent. The Reform leader's facing an investigation about political donations and denies any wrongdoing. Deputy Prime Minister David Lammy's accused Mr Farage of being up to his neck in sleaze.
3: I hear it's the people versus the establishment. The city trader, Putin admiring, professional politician who's pals with crypto billionaires versus Count Binface.
1: And the International Monetary Fund says UK inflation could ease back to target levels sooner than previously expected. In the latest update to its World Economic Outlook, the body suggests it could fall to the government and Bank of England's target of 2% by mid-2027. That's from Sky News. I'm Imani Rana.
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4: So temperatures are going to go down to 24 Celsius overnight. Very, very dry, very, very hot. Tomorrow you're looking at lows of 19 and highs of 34.
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4: Well, here we are, the third and final hour of Gold Drive this Wednesday afternoon, or evening now, actually. Hope you are really well. I hope you're not suffering too much. So let's do this. Got a lovely back-to-back. After that, we're going to do Ye Yavol.
0: Leica Gold. 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

0: Welcome back to the third and final hour of Gold Drive. Hope you enjoyed that back-to-back. I haven't heard this one from Grantie for ages. Indeed, let's get straight stuck into it. Yeah, Yavor, and as you know how this works, is very, very simple. It's all around our artist of the week. This week it's Shaquille Bother. You need the writer extraordinaire, who done a lot of wonderful, wonderful work. Some of the stuff people don't even realise, he did work away from Nashad. He just didn't just work with Nashad, he did work with many other people as well. But you're going to decide between two songs that I've picked for you today. This is going to be fun, I told you this week. The two songs that are going up against each other, and you can only vote for one of them. So the first one is, it's a duet from the film Son of India, Dil Todne Wale, Lata Mangeshkar, Mohammed Rafi Saab ki awaaz. The second song is a solo by Mohammed Rafi Saab from the film Dobadan, Raha Gardisho Mein Hardam. So once again, the first song is Dil Todne Wale Tujhe Dil from the film Son of India, Ya Raha Gardisho Mein Hardam from the film Do Badan. Which one would get your vote?
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0: 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It's going to be France versus Morocco tomorrow night at 9 o'clock. 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
0: So just a quick reminder before we go to our a few messages and a wonderful retro Lata Mangeshkar song. The two songs for Ye Yavor today you're voting between are either the duet Dil Todne Wale from the film Son of India, Lata Mangeshkar or Mohammed Rafi Saab, or the solo by Mohammed Rafi Saab from the film Dobadan, Raha Gardisho Mein Hardam. 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Vote away.
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4: This is Martin with your travel. The M4 still heavy onto the elevated section eastbound. You head from Junction 3 Hayes to Junction 2 Brentford. Queuing on the A312, the partway southbound before the M4 Junction 3. A312 Church Road and Mandeville Road, heavy from the White Hart roundabout to the Target roundabout and onto North Holt Station. The A406 North Circular Road slowing both ways. The Hangar Lane today. There's congestion on the A316 Chertsey Road westbound from Twickenham Bridge to Hospital Bridge Road roundabout, and the A3 West Hill busy northbound between Tibbetts Corner and Upper Richmond Road. To the Tube and severe delays on the Hammersmith and City, District and Circle lines due to points failure at Whitechapel. That's your latest traffic and travel.
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1: 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Ye
2: ya wo. So once again, a massive, massive thank you to all of you who've taken part so far. And this is your last chance, and then we'll ask Ashwini who she will vote for, and I'll tell you who I will. But this is your last chance to vote for Ye Yavo Shakir Badiyuni has written both these songs. The first one you're voting for is Dil Todne Wale Tujhe Dil. It's a duet, Rafi Saab or Lata Mangeshkar from the film Son of India. Yeah, you're going to vote for the solo by Mohammed Rafi Saab, Raha Gardishon Mein Hardam from the film Do Badan. Once again, Dil Todne Wale Ya Raha Gardishon Mein, which one gets your vote? This is your last chance.
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1: 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At least we know what she's like. She, if she bumps into you, bol jao sorry to me.
3: Hello.
1: Moving on. Ye yavo. So, today, the first song is a duet. Rafiq Saab and Lata Mangeshkar from the film Son of India. Dil Torne Wale Tujhe Dil Doon Raha Hai. Second song.
3: You know, I know my answer already.
1: Second song is from the film Dobadan. 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
3: Saab. Beautiful hai.
1: Wo to main bhi janta hu, mujhe wo cheez na batao.
3: First one. I'll go with the
1: You'll
3: first
1: go
3: one.
1: First one.
3: Yeah.
1: Theek hai. So, yeah. They are. I made it difficult for myself.
3: Yeah.
1: But for the way it's been done, there is no person living or ever will be can sing Raha Gardisho Mein the way Rafiq Saab has. So my vote goes there. Thank you to all of you. It's been great. I've even had some silent listeners come through. I'm so chuffed. Thank you very much indeed. So let me do my last thank yous there. Ashwini is next. And
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1: 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She's next. Gold Nights after that. We'll do this again tomorrow. Bye bye for now.
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2: The top stories this hour. Arthur Ferry's become just the second wildcard to reach the men's semi-finals of Wimbledon and the fifth British man in the Open era. The 23-year-old, who is ranked 114 coming into the tournament, beat ninth seed Flavio Cobolli in straight sets. Ferry says he's not sure how to prepare for a last four tie.
3: I don't know, I've never been in this position before, so... I guess it's going to be the first time and we'll figure out as we go, but... No, I'm just going to keep going. I've been doing a great job for the past 10 days and just going to do the same thing and see where that takes me.
2: Ferry's semi-final opponent will be French Open champion Alexander Zverev, who beat Taylor Fritz in straight sets. Donald Trump says the US will probably hit Iran hard again tonight. The American president's been speaking after declaring the ceasefire over, following a night of tit-for-tat attacks between the two countries. At a NATO meeting in Turkey, he's talked up what he calls his tremendous success.
4: They had leaders, they're gone, and they had another set of leaders, they're gone. Now they have another set of leaders, they may be gone. Who knows? And you know what? I may be gone too, because I'm their number one target. Because they're scum, that's the way they act, but I'm doing what's right for the world.
2: Police have appealed directly to a man wanted over the murder of his wife and two daughters, telling him unthinkable harm has been caused to his family. Mark Schumer is thought to have flown to Zimbabwe before the bodies were discovered in Bedfordshire on Monday. The last woman ever to be executed in the UK has received a conditional pardon. Ruth Ellis shot dead her abusive partner in 1955, but the Justice Secretary says her trial would be handled differently under modern laws. Virgin Media has been handed a record £28 million fine. Regulator Ofcom says it hassled millions of customers to stop them switching supplier. And 8 and 9-year-olds are now able to use passport e-gates at UK airports. They were previously only designed for those aged 10 plus. From Sky News, I'm Imani Rana.
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1: Top stories this hour. Former Defence Minister Al Khan says he'll be backing Andy Burnham in a Labour leadership contest. Nominations open tomorrow, though Mr. Khan's was the last public threat to the man expected to take over as Prime Minister. The Princess of Wales says Arthur Ferry has inspired so many after becoming the first British wildcard to reach the semi-finals of Wimbledon. The 23-year-old, who was ranked 114th in the world coming into the tournament, beat ninth seed Flavio Caboli in straight sets. He did that in front of the Queen, who was watching in the Royal Box.
2: I mean, it's obviously an honour to play in front of her, and great to meet her. She had some really kind words for me at the end as well. So playing in front of tennis legends and now the Queen. So it's special, yeah.
1: Ferry will face Alexander Zverev next. Donald Trump says the US will hit Iran hard again tonight after declaring the ceasefire was no more. The two countries exchanged heavy fire overnight. Mr. Trump also claimed he's the Iranian regime's number one target. Nigel Farage has formally quit as the MP for Clacton. None of the major political parties will run against him after branding the by-election there a farce and a publicity stunt. The last woman to be executed in the UK has received a conditional pardon. Ruth Ellis was hanged in 1955 after shooting dead her abusive racing driver partner outside a North London pub. Grace Houghton was part of the legal team behind the appeal.
3: Our argument is that she would now be recognised as having battered woman syndrome, which would have caused a jury nowadays, or even just a couple of years later, to consider her crime in a very different light.
1: The pardon doesn't claim she was innocent, but replaces her sentence with one of life imprisonment. And Virgin Media has been slapped with the biggest ever fine from the communications regulator. The £28 million penalty is for hassling millions of customers who wanted to cancel their contracts. From Sky News, I'm Imani Rana.
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1: The top stories this hour. Andy Burnham's last remaining Labour leadership threat has confirmed he won't run. Former Defence Minister Al Carnes had been keeping his cards close to his chest. But ahead of nominations opening tomorrow, he says he'll be backing the former Manchester mayor.
2: The time right now is not for a contest. I think we've all got to get on the boat and row in the same direction if we're going to make the next 2 to 3 years count, and I'm pretty confident we can.
1: Candidates have until next Wednesday to secure the backing of 81 fellow MPs. Mr. Burnham's expected to be the only one and become Labour leader next Friday. Elsewhere, British wildcard Arthur Ferry has made history by booking his place in the semi-finals at Wimbledon. He was ranked 114th in the world before the tournament started, but outplayed 9th seed Flavio Cavoli in straight sets. US President Donald Trump's hinted there could be more strikes on the way for Iran, saying a ceasefire between the two countries is over. Tehran's threatened to close a vital shipping route in response. A father suspected of murdering his wife and two daughters is thought to have left the UK for Zimbabwe. Police investigating their deaths in Bedfordshire have made a direct appeal, urging Mark Schumer to hand himself in. Martin Blake, the firearms officer who shot Chris Cabba, has learnt he's unlikely to face any further action. He was cleared of murder by a jury over the incident in South East London in 2022. A change to the laws around police misconduct means officers will be less likely to face disciplinary procedures for the use of force. Met Police Deputy Commissioner Matt Dukes is pleased.
3: Colleagues who are doing this work are doing it to protect communities. So I'm confident that the changes that have been announced will mean that, of course, there can still be accountability, but it can happen in a way where officers' identity and the identity of their families is protected.
1: And Sacha Baron Cohen's apparently finished filming a new Ali G movie. It's said to have been shot in secret. From Sky News, I'm Imani Rana.
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4: Saaf sudhra aasman, timtim sitare, halki fulki hawa with low of 20 degree aaj raat London mein, kal 34 maximum hoga temperature. Bilkul surya devta meherban hai hum sab pe aur 19 degree minimum. Manchester mein aaj raat bilkul khula aasman hai, halki fulki hawa rahegi. Temperature 15 degrees aaj raat hoga, kal maximum 29 degree and minimum hoga 16 degrees. Wahan pe bhi surya bhagwan hum sab
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1: The top stories this hour. Iranian state media is reporting that explosions have been heard in two regions in the south of the country. Bandar Abbas and Sirik were also targeted yesterday by the US in its attacks, as both sides traded renewed strikes. Donald Trump earlier declared the temporary ceasefire was over. At a NATO meeting in Turkey, he's talked up what he calls his tremendous success.
2: They had leaders, they're gone, and they had another set of leaders, they're gone. Now they have another set of leaders, they may be gone. Who knows? And you know what? I may be gone too, because I'm their number one target, because they're scum. That's the way they act. But I'm doing what's right for the world.
1: Andy Burnham's last remaining Labour leadership threat has confirmed he won't run. Former Defence Minister Al Khan says he'll back the former Greater Manchester Mayor. Nominations open tomorrow. The fairy tale goes on for unseeded British tennis player Arthur Ferry, who's won his Wimbledon quarter final. He dismantled ninth seed Flavio Cabolli in straight sets. Three men have been jailed for more than 5 years after stealing almost £1 million worth of the weight loss drug Mounjaro. The burglars broke into a distribution centre in Hertfordshire through an air conditioning duct and made off with hundreds of boxes of the drug. Police say that the haul has never been recovered. The last woman to be executed in the UK has received a conditional pardon. Ruth Ellis was hanged in 1955 after shooting dead her abusive racing driver partner outside a North London pub. Grace Houghton was part of the legal team behind the appeal.
3: Our argument is that she would now be recognised as having battered woman syndrome, which would have caused a jury nowadays, or even just a couple of years later, to consider her crime in a very different light.
1: The pardon doesn't claim she was innocent, but replaces her sentence with one of life imprisonment. And Virgin Media's been fined £28 million for preventing customers from cancelling contracts. Regulator Ofcom says it hassled people and even dropped calls deliberately. From Sky News, I'm Imani Rana.
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1: The top stories this hour. The US military has begun a second night of airstrikes against Iran after President Trump hinted their ceasefire was over. State media in Tehran's reporting explosions in at least two areas on the country's southern coast. Attacks restarted yesterday following three commercial ships being hit in the Strait of Hormuz. Our international correspondent Alex Rossi is in Washington.
2: When you see these strikes happening and you listen as well to the Iranians, we're hearing from Iranian news agencies that they are preparing for a massive bombardment of American assets in the region. The danger is of greater escalation.
1: Former Defence Minister Al Kant has ruled out challenging Andy Burnham for the Labour leadership. Nominations open tomorrow. Arthur Ferry's become just the second wildcard to reach the men's semi-finals of Wimbledon and the fifth British man in the Open era. The 23-year-old, who was ranked 114 coming into the tournament, beat ninth seed Flavio Cabolli in straight sets. Ferry says he's not sure how to prepare for a last four tie.
3: I don't know, I've never been in this position before, so... I guess it's going to be the first time, and we'll figure out as we go. But no, I'm just going to keep going. I've been doing a great job for the past 10 days, and just going to do the same thing and see where that takes me.
1: He'll face French Open champion Alexander Zverev. Police have told a man wanted over the murder of his wife and two daughters that unthinkable harm has been caused to his family. Mark Schumer's thought to have flown to Zimbabwe before the bodies were discovered in Bedfordshire on Monday. The last woman to be executed in the UK has received a conditional pardon. Ruth Ellis shot dead her abusive partner in 1955, but the Justice Secretary says her trial would be handled differently under modern laws. And Virgin Media has been handed a record £28 million fine. Regulator Ofcom says it hassled millions of customers to stop them switching supplier. From Sky News, I'm Cam Hall.
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1: The top stories this hour. Iranian state media is reporting explosions in multiple regions in the south of the country. The US has launched a second night of attacks after Donald Trump declared the temporary ceasefire over. Tehran's threatened to close the vital Strait of Hormuz shipping route in response. Prime Minister Keir Starmer says it must stay open.
2: I'm not going to pretend the last few days hasn't presented additional challenges. Of course it has. But it's important to keep focused on what is it we want to achieve. Back to the ceasefire. Let's get the deal implemented. Strait of Hormuz open.
1: Former Defence Minister Al Khan says he'll be backing Andy Burnham in a Labour leadership contest. Nominations open today, though Mr Khan's was the last public threat to the man expected to take over as Prime Minister. The fairy tale goes on for unseeded British tennis player Arthur Ferry, who's won his Wimbledon quarter-final. He dismantled ninth seed Flavio Cabolli in straight sets. Ferry's the second wild card to get this far after Goran Ivanisevic went all the way 25 years ago. These fans who were watching on centre court think he can match that achievement.
3: Let's just put him on a plinth above the English football team. He is the man, isn't he? He's going to win Wimbledon.
4: He's just a grounded young man. And he's going to go a long way.
5: He reminded me of Murray, the way he was returning those serves as well. He was absolutely brilliant. Massive credit to him. Can't wait to see him again on Friday.
1: Nigel Farage has formally quit as the MP for Clacton. None of the major political parties will run against him after branding the by-election there a farce and a publicity stunt. Cocaine worth more than £10 million has been discovered inside a house in Liverpool. A 53-year-old woman's been arrested and remains in custody for questioning. And a host of British actors have made it onto the shortlist for this year's Emmy Awards. Matthew Rhys is nominated twice and is joined in the lead actor in a limited series category by Riz Ahmed and Charlie Hunnam. From Sky News, I'm Cam Hall.
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1: The top stories this hour. The US military has begun a second night of airstrikes against Iran after President Trump hinted their ceasefire was over. State media in Tehran's reporting explosions in at least two areas on the country's southern coast. Attacks restarted following three commercial ships being hit in the Strait of Hormuz. Our international correspondent Alex Rossi is in Washington.
2: When you see these strikes happening and you listen as well to the Iranians, we're hearing from Iranian news agencies that they are preparing for a massive bombardment of American assets in the region. The danger is of greater escalation.
1: Andy Burnham's last remaining Labour leadership threat has confirmed he won't run. Ex-Defence Minister Al Carnes had been keeping his cards close to his chest, but ahead of nominations opening later, he says he'll be backing the former Greater Manchester Mayor.
3: The time right now is not for a contest. I think we're all going to get on the boat and row in the same direction if we're going to make the next 2 to 3 years count, and I'm pretty confident we can.
1: Candidates have until next Wednesday to secure the backing of